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Here is something from Poco with Crazy Love. 17 minutes before we hit 12 high noon. So, gotta say goodbye for now. But again, thank you so much sa Sundang family, Santiago family, and the San Andres family. Naka-tune in sa Tuya via live stream at rgfm1055.weebly.com dyan sa Dallas, Texas. Thank you so much, Ma'am Jen. And ingat ka mo pirmi dyan ni Rex and sa mga chikiting nindo dyan. And thank you sa pag-forward sa ibang mga OFWs ta kang live streaming site kang RGFM. Thank you so much. In the meantime, your weekend dose of 80s hits will be coming on your way. Of course, with the man himself, the most amazing person on the radio. For the amazing 80s, check out with Johnny Bravo coming up next. 16 before 12, gotta go. Be back this afternoon 3 to 5 para sa ating programang Weekend Sound Trip. Ito po si Kuya Carlo ng RGFM 105.5 Radyo Guapito. Shalom.

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You know, I was wondering, you know, if you could keep on, because the force, it's got a lot of power, and it makes me feel like

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All right, good afternoon, everyone. This is Johnny Bravo, and getting back on the radio. We just have some short meetings a while back, and sorry for a late ad-lib or introductory of our radio program this afternoon. But anyway, I'm present, and we'll be until 3 o'clock in the afternoon for much more of your favorite songs from the 80s. So sit back, we'll be until 3, right here on Amazing 80s. I'm still yours, this is Johnny Bravo, I'm checking in. Don't worry, the music will continue the 80s at 40 minutes after the hour of 12 right here on Radio Guapito 105.5. Enjoy your siesta, enjoy your lunch break and lunchtime with the music from the 80s.

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1: 80s. If you grew up in the 1980s, you know it was a time like no other. From cranking up the volume to your favorite MTV videos, to spending hours at the arcade playing Pac-Man, to rushing out of bed for Saturday morning cartoons, and carefully crafting the perfect mixtape. 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

It is now 17 minutes after 1 o'clock in the afternoon. You're on Amazing 80s with, of course, Johnny Bravo, Sunday afternoon. With your favorite kind of music from of the 80s, we'll be until 3 o'clock right here on Radio Guapito. You just heard the music from Brenda Russell right there, and that's Piano in the Dark. And right now, I was saying shout out to Maribel and Jonah May, also to Edmond and to Sammy. Yeah, that's coming from Roy. Yeah, thanks for listening in this afternoon. Amazing 80s. All right, if you have songs or greetings, you can text me at 0995-617-80 or 08-212. That's right. I'm so sorry. I'm playing the wrong song this time. Some kind of scratchy material right there. But anyway, here's the music from Beth Midler for you.

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Second hour stretch of radio program until 3 o'clock. 1:38 right now. Here is another instant request. You asked for it and you got it because we play in the Bay. 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

105.5 RGFM Radio Guapito. Take a look at inside my heart. David Benwell for you at 51 minutes after the hour of 1. More music in store for you. Cool songs, wonderfully cool and mellow on a Sunday siesta like this. Shout out to Mr. Ronnie De La Torre. Listening in right now this afternoon. Enjoy your Sunday afternoon siesta. This is Johnny Bravo and the music right now from Dan Siegel next to you, coming your way. Enjoy your weekend. Amazing 80s on 105.5 RGFM Radio Guapito. Good afternoon.

0: Great songs and great memories playing right now on Amazing 80s right here on 105.5 RGFM Radio Guapito. That was a requested item over our text line 09561708212, right? Yes, for it, and you got it. A song for Robin and also for Gina, right? And a shout out to Clark, to Mark, and also to Aizel, right? They're tuning in over at where's this one, right? In Pasakal, right? Tuning in. Thank you for your presence this afternoon as you enjoy your music from the past on the Basic 80s on your Sunday Shasta like this. 2 minutes after 2 o'clock right now, we have to take a break. I'll be back with more of your favorite 80s tunes. But first, Johnny Bravo on Amazing 80s. We have these moneymakers. Hold on.
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0: That was back in 1986 for you. Requested Iron over our text line. Song from Heart and These Dreams. I'm not supposed to play that song because maybe some of you are having an afternoon dreaming. All right. But anyway, that's a requested Iron. You asked for it and you got it because we play in Obey. Song for Jock. And for Riza, likewise to for James, right? That's coming from Andy, yeah, over at Balatas. Thank you for listening in and enjoy your Sunday afternoon siesta. 2:34 in the afternoon right now. We're still on the final stretch, and should say the final 30 minutes of this show till about 3 o'clock in the afternoon. At 3 o'clock, it's going to be the Sunday sound trip, right? You'll be with Kuya Carlo. Will take charge, take in with the music from 3 to 5 in the afternoon. That's going to be the best of afternoon drive music, driving hits, alternatives from the 90s, and well, a little bit of the 80s maybe. But don't worry, he will be take charge. He will be in charge, of course, of the music for that place, for that hour, of course, 3 to 5 in the afternoon. And of course, 5 till 8 p.m. tonight, it's going to be Retro at the Metro, more of 80s music, pop, and R&B, punk, and retro hits. That's for you there on at 5 o'clock in the afternoon. Only here on 105.5 RGFM, Radio Guapito. In the meantime, it's 35 minutes after the hour of 2. Up next, well, some commercial break. It's a little bit break time right now. Yeah, I'll be back with more of the music on the final stretch of Amazing 80s. I'll be back very shortly after these Money Makers.
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That's right. 51 minutes after the hour of 2 in the afternoon. All right, it's time for me to say bye-bye for now. Don't forget, 3 o'clock, it's going to be Kuya Carlo. Yeah, he is in charge of the music from 3 till 5 in the afternoon, right? Don't forget, that's Sunday sound trip. The best of alternative songs for your driving mode this Sunday afternoon. Well, gotta go now, and thank you for listening. Thanks for enjoying the Sunday afternoon siesta with us, with your favorite kind of music from the 80s. And join us again next weekend, same time, same station. Of course, right here on 105.5 RGFM, Radio Guapito. We'll see each other again for more of your favorite songs from the 80s, right? Thank you on my, my co-pilot on the technical side, Guapitong Leo. And of course, on the production, Kuya Carlo in charge this afternoon, right? Together with, of course, the little big guy right here in the house. Gotta go now. Adios, amigos. Thanks for keeping us company. Enjoy your Sunday afternoon weekend. Your favorite kind of music. See you all next weekend. I'm Johnny Bravo. Ciao, baby.

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RGFM 105.5 Radio Guapito with 15 minutes after we hit the 3 in the afternoon on a beautiful Sunday. It's another edition of Sunday's Sound Trip right here on RGFM with your weekend buddy Kuya Carlo. And you're gonna be taking care of the business till 5 p.m. Alright, that's something from the Scorpions with Rock You Like a Hurricane. Join me for two solid hours with foreign bands. Habang nag-i-enjoy kayo dyan. Nagpapahinga, nagmimiryanda, whatever you're doing right now. Doing some household chores. Kaya naman nasa trabaho. Yung iba busy na sa paghahanda para bukas for the opening block for the school year 2026-2027. Good luck sa lahat, especially sa mga teachers. Another school year. So that's going to be the first unang implementation ng TRISEM. Good luck. Good luck sa po. Good luck sa to, gabos. Sa mga nagbabiyahe po dyan, good afternoon. Thank you so much for allowing us to be your background habang tinatahak ngayon yung mga destinasyon. 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By the way, ang ating text line, 0956-170-8212. 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

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So good afternoon and happy listening to Nits and Palmiano family right there at Sabang, Naga City. Maraming salamat for always listening to RGFM. And also to Miss Leia, to Nard and to Bell of Igualdad, Naga City. Thank you so much, guys. Mga listeners natin dyan sa Igualdad. Good afternoon po sa indo. Also to Kate, to Maureen, to Lisa, and to Sunny. From Star, ang pagbate dyan naman sa Kamaligan, Kamsuwer. Good afternoon. Nakiki sound trip sa atin. Also kay Lynn and Alodia. To Justin, to Tess, and to Joshi. Happy birthday daw kay Mike. Goodies coming from Lovely of Calawag, Naga City. Good afternoon din sa mga taga Calawag. Maraming maraming salamat for listening. We got 20 minutes after 4. How about something from Green Day, Simple Plan, Kid Rock, and 5-4 Fighting. All of that right here on Sunday's Soundtrip on RGFM 105.5 Radyo Guapito.

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From nostalgia to the golden memories. 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From pop, new wave, jazz, rhythm to the funky blues. 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We don't call it old. Or even gold. We call it retro. Remember, rewind, reminisce. Retro at the Metro. Sundays, 5 p.m. Here on the coolest FM radio at the Metro. 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It's retro at the Metro. I wish that I could turn back the clock. It's retro at the Metro. 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
6: The angel of the Lord declared to Mary,
7: and she conceived of the Holy Spirit.
6: Hail Mary, full of grace, the Lord is with thee. Blessed art thou among women, and blessed is the fruit of thy womb, Jesus.
7: Holy Mary, Mother of God, pray for us sinners, now and at the hour of our death. Amen.
6: Behold, the handmaid of the Lord.
7: Be it done unto me according to thy word.
6: Hail Mary, full of grace, the Lord is with thee. Blessed art thou among women, and blessed is the fruit of thy womb, Jesus.
7: Holy Mary, Mother of God, pray for us sinners, now and at the hour of our death. Amen.
6: And the Word was made flesh,
7: and dwelt among us.
6: Hail Mary, full of grace, the Lord is with thee. Blessed art thou among women, and blessed is the fruit of thy womb, Jesus.
7: Holy Mary, Mother of God, pray for us sinners, now and at the hour of our death. Amen.
6: Pray for us, O Holy Mother of God,
7: that we may be made worthy of the promises of Christ.
6: Let us pray. Pour forth, we beseech thee, O Lord, thy grace into our hearts, that we, to whom the incarnation of Christ, thy Son, was made known by the message of an angel, may by His passion and cross be brought to the glory of His resurrection through Christ our Lord.
7: Amen.
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2: 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Your Sunday will never be the same again as RGFM Radyo Guapito 105.5 bring back the hits that you've grown up with. From nostalgia to the golden memories, from the analogs into the old school world, it's retro at the metro. From pop, new wave, jazz, rhythm to the funky blues. Retro at the metro. We don't call it old or even gold, we call it retro. Remember, rewind, reminisce. Retro at the Metro. Sundays, 5 p.m. here on the coolest FM radio at the Metro. 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It's Retro at the Metro. I wish that I could turn back the clock, bring the wheels of time to a stop. It's Retro at the Metro. Retro at the Metro. Radyo Guapito.

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0: Your Sunday will never be the same again as RGFM Radyo Guapito 105.5 bring back the hits that you've grown up with. 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
1: Hanap mo ba yung masarap na lechon? 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